make it. 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So keep moving.

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If you don't like your job, quit. If you don't have enough time, stop watching TV.

0: somebody's watching me. Now let me find another plan, looking for a plot, looking for the man with the sack that gets got shot. Lay him down, cause it don't make me none. Cocaine on my brain, and I gotta give me some.
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